0: KNEI 103.5 Bluff Country.
1: There's an artist talking about the true meaning of living like you're dying. Just the mentality towards a more meaningful and fulfilling life. Very deep. This artist is more. You can hear the conversation on the way.

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Fishing, hunting, drinking, golfing. I'll tell you all about this on the way with one of our faves. Coming up on the Sam Alex Show.

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Nothing like performing a live concert with your BFFs. Tell you who's doing this, man. 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

0: people sing the Mount Rushmore country. It's called MacArthur, the Chief Eric Church, with Hardy, and Morgan Wallen, and Tim McGraw, KNEI, 103.5 Bluff Country, Sam Alex Show.
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1: 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Lainey Wilson out of the way, George Jones, here's John Barry on KNDI.

0: John Conley on Throwback Thursday on KADI Bluff Country, 103.5909. And way to go to Denise. She won the item of the week money from Horse Falls in Lansing in the 7 o'clock hour. So that is taken care of. 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
1: On a warm summer's evening, on a train bound for nowhere, I met up with a gambler. We were both too tired to sleep, so we took turns of staring out the window at the darkness till boredom overtook us. And he began to speak. He said, "Son, I've made a life

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1: Prettiest girl I'd ever seen. 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

0: Yeah, she'll be coming to the mighty Howard County Fair in Cresco, Haley Witters. 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

you. Said I could stay for free, a couple buddies, a couple weeks. 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

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Don't forget the cash words for tomorrow. Alan McKee Cattleman's May Beef Month Cookout, Monday, May 18th. 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By the way, the cookout is starting at 4 o'clock Monday, this coming Monday at People's State Bank parking lot in Waukon. So get there and get yourself something good to eat. Plus, the Alan McKee Dairy Wagon will have the milkshakes, and the Alan McKee Beef Royalty will be there as well. Cash words this week, Alan McKee Cattleman's May Beef Month Cookout, Monday, May 18th. 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

possessions, put the house up for sale. And I learned a lesson I won't be forgetting. Next time.